0: ticket.com.
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0: I really mean that much to you?
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2: 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Let's go to the beach. Each, let's go get a wave. They say what they gonna say. Have a drink, clink, found a Bud Light.

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You know, this place is out of control. 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
1: 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Are you with me? 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

0: 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Are you with me? Are you with me?
1: Comparte música.
2: Radio City 107.1.